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But I would walk 500 miles and I would walk. This morning, we go non-stop at 9.

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Hump Day, Smiley and Lisa Russell. Oh, did you fill up at the Bowser last night? Hope you did. From today, the fuel excise will be halved, adding about 16 cents a litre. So you're looking at around $1.64, give or take, depending on where you go. Some spots already creeping closer to $2 a litre. So 16 cents a litre. So you're looking at around $1.64, give or take, depending on where you go. Some spots already creeping closer to $2 a litre.